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Ask for advice, get money twice. I'm from the dirty, but that Chico nice. Y'all call it a moment, I call it life.

special. 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We just run it up. Coming up, lost for entities to get this money up.

RMF Fitness. 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Look. If you had one shot or one opportunity to seize everything you ever wanted in one moment, would you capture it?

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How you go from housewife to a sneaky link? Got you running around in all type of Benzes and Rolls. Girl, you used to ride in the rinky dink. I'm the one put you in that Leontay. 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You was rocking Coach bags, got you Sinead.

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I pick to the beat, walking down the street and my new the freak, yeah. This is how I roll, animal print pants out control. It's